did you ever realize that your mistake had a price? Oh, you threw it all away, 'cause you're the devil in disguise. Now would you ever realize the consequences of

SK Warszawa. Ask for money and get advice. 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I'm from the dirty, but that Chico nice. Y'all call it a moment, I call it life.

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1: I really need your love right now. I'm fading fast, not gonna last.

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I'm going on during this time. I feel there's no one to save me. This all and nothing really got away. You're driving me crazy.